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4: This is your Up to the Moment with Donna for Dawson Creek and surrounding areas. We've got the 20th anniversary of the Chetwynden International Chainsaw Carving taking place this weekend. There's going to be 12 of the best of the best carvers going to be there. On Sunday is the live quick carve and auction at 3 p.m. Peace FM will be on location during this event, giving you updates of what's happening. And a big thanks to our sponsor, Lakeview Inn and Suites in Chetwynden. We also have a barbecue fundraiser for the Peace Pregnancy Support Center. 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They'll be serving cheeseburgers, hot dogs, pop, and chips. 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And that is your Up to the Moment with Donna for this week.
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1: 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Rob is going to tell us all about what's happening in Grand Prairie and surrounding area. Go ahead, Rob.
2: Of course, great bands on the radio that begin with A, Asia, AC/DC, Air Supply, and of course, your Alberta Report. Got a pair of stories from Tina Kennedy at the Grand Prairie Daily Herald Tribune. Police arrest a 13-year-old after threats at a Sexsmith school. Of course, a bit of a developing and breaking story coming off the weekend. As well, in Grand Prairie, a man has been charged with arson after a June 3rd fire in the city at a 4x4 apartment-type dwelling. A story from yours truly, Q&A, went into the Alberta side of the border to interview Nenshi. You know him, of course, leader of the official opposition. We had about a 20-25 minute jam. Read the full text on the Daily Herald Tribune. And of course, on This Week in Dawson Creek, the pages of, while we were there, I also caught some of the Indian relay racing at the Evergreen Center in Grand Prairie. Had a chat with 35 year career plus Indian relay race announcer Gail Skunk Cap. Of course, they're doing some aggregate qualifying for a Calgary Stampede appearance later in the year. Great Indian relay racing. Of course, it brings the speed, the power of the rodeo, but it's also the teamwork of NASCAR and F1, all kinds of adventure on the horsebacks and with the falls in that one. Jumping across over to Fort Mac, a Fort McMurray suspect has been charged after a 2022 shooting. Long case file there. As well, White Court is going to be the place to be in a summer prison. He's going to be playing in White Court. And just this past week, June 6th, in White Court, the 2026 Run for Fun race happened. Of course, read that one again on your Daily Herald Tribune by reporter in White Court, BQ Brad Quarren. That's what we've got rolling into your midweek with your Alberta Report. Of course, some things to keep on your calendar looking through to your summer. Don't forget Grand Prairie Air Show coming up end of July into August. That's what we've got for you this week. It's your Alberta Report. I'm Rob Brown.
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And if you missed it on Wednesday, you can hear the repeat.

of Indigenous artists. Let's start off with the Res Boys, all the way from Lac La Ronge, Saskatchewan. They're going to be singing Shelter of Your Eyes. Then I'm going to just throw Olivia Newton-John in there with The Banks of the Ohio. And then we have Jim Ajacuti with Who's Gonna Play Them Shuffles? Except.

Man, I love that song. It has that nice beat. Okay, let's listen to Art Napoleon. He's going to be singing Jambalaya in Cree. And after that is Cherokee Rose and Selena with Silver and Turquoise. And end the set with a fiddle tune by Colin Ajune with I Love You a Thousand Ways. Stop with...

love that fiddle tune. Okay, let's listen to some local people. I mean, they're not local, like crazy local, like local, they're from here. Let's start off with Herbie Desherly. I think he's living in Prince George now, but he used to live in Chetwynd. He's going to be singing If I Had a Habit. And then mother and son here from town, the Bowles family. Jenny will be singing When He Was on the Cross. And after that is her son Cam with Something Keeps Me Hanging On.

Thank you. Thank you for those wonderful songs. Okay, I'm going to do a double play of Morgan McGowan. She sent me some songs, and I just love this girl singing. She's going to start off with Crazy Old Moon and then Little Wild Heart. And I'm going to end the set with Hank III. He's going to be singing Cecil Brown.

I love that song. Of course, I love Hank the Third. Okay, we're going to listen to the Weekend Warriors all the way from Sturgeon Lake, Alberta, my hometown. And they're going to be singing Sticks and Stones. And then we're just going to throw the Forrester Sisters in there, and they're going to be singing about men. It's a funny song. And then after that, we have Mike Gucci with One of a Kind. That is Kim Coochie's little brother.

0: Thank you for that song, Mike. Okay, let's listen to my friend Winston Watney with Buckshaw Jig, and then Kitty Wells with May You Never Be Alone Like Me. Yeah. Hey, did you know that Kitty Wells is Cherokee? Yep, she is. She's in the Native American Music Hall of Fame. And so is Hank Williams Sr.
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Now let's listen to Waylon Jennings and Jesse Coulter. They're going to be singing Storms Never Last, Do They, Baby? And then we're going to fiddle off with a Teltan fiddler with Blue Moon of Kentucky. Kinanaskum tanao nichiwaganag for listening to Teresa's Classic Country here on Peace FM. Until next week, toodaloo.

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0: The District of Chetwynd wishes to notify the public that the following load restrictions will be in effect immediately. 100% legal axle loading is permitted on North Access Road, South Access Road, Nicholson Road, and the Industrial Park. All other municipal streets and roads are restricted to 70% of legal axle loading. The District of Chetwynd thanks you for your cooperation in the effort to minimize the damage to our streets and roads during this spring thaw.
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0: There's a time to laugh and a time to cry. 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Dreams we dream sometimes never die. We carry them on until they become someone else's dreams. A friend of mine had such a dream. I met her at a truck stop just outside of Phoenix. We both worked there. Her dream came true, I know. The key to her dream was a little sign that read, "Giddy up, go." She was a lovely girl, pretty smile. But behind all this, I could see a troubled mind. She told me of when she met the guy that won her heart and made her life a joy. And before too long, more happiness came. A little baby boy. Things wasn't too bad. His job wasn't much, but somehow they got by. And then came the day he drove home a big truck. And the little boy became so overjoyed, just like when he saw his first fall of snow. He kept hollering, "Giddy up, go, Daddy! Giddy up, go!" Then a dark cloud moved in. A few years later, without warning, after a few visits with her doctor, he said it was just a matter of time. She knew she'd have to move to a drier climate, and this troubled her mind. So without leaving a trace, she took her son and left town one night. She settled here, and we became the closest of friends. We'd talk from time to time, and she'd smile, and her eyes would glow when she'd tell me about "Giddy up, go." Each time a truck would pull in, I could see her stand and stare. It wasn't long before she had to give up being a waitress here, and she moved on out of town, not too far. We visited almost every week. The boy now is almost grown. He's the image of his dad, she'd say. The most handsomest man I've ever known. The dark cloud once more moved in. And as I stood close by, once again she told her story. I could see a tear in her eye. I know my son longs for the road. And the last request she had, let him become a truck driver, like son, like dad. The boy soon left town. I never knew for where. But I find myself watching every truck that pulled in around the curve. Giddy up, go was the only link that held between the two. And I was hoping that I could be of help. It became a dream to me, too. Just now, I froze in my tracks as I watched two trucks pull in, a big new shiny diesel and an old one following him. I couldn't help staring as they walked in, ordered coffee, and talked a while. Then I saw them leave, both wearing such a smile. They walked out to the old truck, brushed off some dirt so the nameplate would show. And before my eyes, a little sign that read, "Giddy up, go."
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2: 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My back still aches when

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It was the night Hank Williams came to town. Mama ironed my shirt and Betty let me take the

someone whisper, "Hey, that's him." That's when the crowd let out this deafening sound. It was the night Hank Williams came to town. On and on he sang into the night. Jambalaya, cheek and heart, I saw the light.

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The next District of Chetwynd Regular Council meeting will be held on June 15th, 2026. This has been this week's events brought to you by the District of Chetwynd.

The highways that wind and wander over mountains and valleys and deserts and plains. I guess I've drove about all of them. 'Cause for the past 25 years now, the cab of a truck has been my home. And it'd be kind of hard for me to settle down and not be on the go. Well, I remember the first truck I drove. I was so proud I could hardly wait to get home to show my wife and little boy. And my little boy was so excited like when he saw his first snow. He wasn't old enough to say too many words. He just kept a hollering, "Giddy up, go, Daddy, giddy up, go." So that's what I named the old truck, Giddy Up Go. Oh, things wasn't too bad. Of course, I was gone an awful lot. And then after about 6 years of being in and out, I got home one day and found my wife and little boy gone. And I couldn't find out what happened. Nobody seemed to know. So from that day on, it's just been me and old Giddy Up Go. Oh, I've made a lot of friends at all the truck stops. And some of them would kid me about my little sign. Of course, they knew where I'd got the name. Of course, I told them about that little boy of mine. And how his first word about the truck was, "Giddy up, go." Well, today I was barreling down old 66 when up beside me pulled a brand new diesel rig. Both stacks blowing black coal. And as he pulled around and back in front of me, a big lump came in my throat. And my eyes watered like I had a bad old cold. A little sign on the back of the truck that read, "Giddy up, go." Well, I pushed old Giddy up and stayed right on him till the next truck stop where he'd pulled up. And I waited till he went in and I offered to buy him a cup. Well, we got to talking shop and I said, "How'd you come by the name on your truck, Giddy Up Go?" Well, he said, "I got it from my pop. Dad used to drive a truck. That's what Mom talked about a lot. You see, I lost Mom when I was just past 16. And I lost all track of Pop. Mom said he got the name from me." Well, I shook his hand and told him I had something I wanted him to see. And I took him out to the old truck and brushed off some of the dirt so the name would show. And his eyes got big and bright as he read, "Giddy up, go." Oh, we had a lot of things to talk about, and buddy, I felt like a king. And now we've just pulled back on old 66. And he handled that rig better than any gear jammer that I'd ever seen. Well, now the lines on the highway have got a much brighter glow as we go roaring down the road and me staring at little sign that reads, "Giddy up, go."

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I just kept on rolling and controlling them bones. Finally they just threw up their hand and said, when you hot, you hot. I said, yeah.

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The consumer, they call us. 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We look at the price of the T-bone steak and buy hamburg meat. And all those fancy packages we take down from the shelf, they're always full of good fresh air when they're not full of nothing else. Oh yes, we are the people running in the race, buying up the bargains in the old marketplace. Another sale on something.

The consumer, they call us, when the man comes in the door, to give us a deal on a vacuum if we buy a rug for the floor. 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

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We've got the South Peace covered.

day, Potts Farm was a place to go. 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
4: And I heard, as it were, the noise of thunder. One of the four beasts saying, "Come and see." And I saw, and behold, a white horse.

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Everybody won't be treated all the same. There'll be a golden ladder reaching down when the man comes around. The hairs on your arm will stand up at the terror in each sip and in each sup. Will you partake of that last offered cup or disappear into the potter's ground when the man comes around? Hear the trumpets, hear the pipers, 100 million angels singing.

thorn tree. 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It's hard for thee to kick against the pricks. 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Then the father hen will call his chickens home. The wise men will bow down before the throne. And at his feet they'll cast their golden crowns. When the man comes around. 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Listen to the words long written down.

0: house is crying. Some are born and some are dying. It's Alpha and Omega's kingdom come. And the whirlwind is in the thorn tree. The virgins are all trimming their wicks. The whirlwind is in the thorn tree. It's hard for thee to kick against the pricks. In measured a hundredweight and penny pound, when the man comes around. And I heard a voice in the midst of the four beasts, and I looked, and behold, a pale horse, and his name that sat on him was Death. And hell followed with him.
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And if he won't come back to me, then they can bring the curtain down.

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0: I'm standing on skates for Canada. Hi, this is Ron McLean. It's an honor to welcome you to Team Canada, where we all have a position on defense to buy Canadian products, support Canadian businesses, and protect Canadian workers. We all know what it means when it says Canada on the sweater. Let's make sure it says Canada on the label. Shop as if your country depends on it. Keep your money in Canada for Canada.
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2: This is your Peace FM news for June 11th, 2026. People traveling in northern British Columbia will benefit from safer, smoother roads as the province advances highway and side road resurfacing projects during the 2026 construction season. Major resurfacing projects taking place across the region include resurfacing Highway 97 and Highway 27. On Highway 97 between Azuzeta and Mount Solitude, 40 kilometers of asphalt resurfacing will take place. On Highway 27, 75 kilometers will be seal coated. There are several other projects taking place in the region this spring and summer. This year's construction season will see approximately $45 million invested in resurfacing northern highways and local roads. Drivers are reminded to observe construction zone speed limits and obey the directions of traffic control personnel. Updates on delays and closures are available on the DriveBC website at www.drivebc.ca. In sports, we have some Wednesday night action. The NHL had the night off. In the NBA, the New York Knicks beat the San Antonio Spurs 107-106. New York leads the series 3-1. In Major League Baseball, the Toronto Blue Jays lost to the Philadelphia Phillies 4-7. In the CFL tonight, look for the Hamilton Tiger Cats versus the Winnipeg Blue Bombers. On Friday, the Toronto Argonauts versus the Montreal Alouettes. And on Saturday, the BC Lions versus the Saskatchewan Roughriders. In FIFA World Cup action today, Mexico versus South Africa and Korea versus Chechnya. On Friday, Canada versus Bosnia-Herzegovina and the USA versus Paraguay. And on Saturday, Qatar versus Switzerland, Brazil versus Morocco, and Haiti versus Scotland. For Peace FM News, this is Ray Howard.
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2: And starting in Prince George this morning, it's about 7 degrees and sunny, looking for a high of 20 with a 40% chance of showers all day and all night. Low overnight tonight of 7 and the UV index is 6 or high. Dawson Creek is about 12 degrees and cloudy right now, looking for a high of 20 today with a 60% chance of showers all day. Overnight low of 7 with a few showers and the UV index is 4 or moderate. Fort St. John is about 11 degrees right now and cloudy, looking for a high of 20 today. The chance of showers about 40% during the day and about 30% at night. The low overnight is 10 and the UV index is 2 or low. Grand Prairie is about 10 degrees and cloudy right now, looking for a high of 16 today. The 60% chance of showers all day long and rain tonight with a low of 8. UV index is 4 or moderate. Tonight with a low of 8. UV index is 4 or moderate. And here in Chetwin, we've seen a little tiny bit of light rain falling.

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1: 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They all work fine. It is about 9 minutes after six on a Thursday morning. Good Thursday morning to everyone. This is Ray Howard here, keeping you company until about 10 o'clock this morning, roughly. Usually I'm out of here a little bit before 10, you know, try and sneak away, but we do our best, so, it's a fun time around here, that's all I can say, it's a fun time. Okay, so let's look, how about our, what do we call this? The sunrise and the sunset stuff, right? Sunrise
2: is first, right?
1: So the sunrise this morning was at 4:23 this morning, so at 4:23 the sun was up, and the sun is going to go down or sunset tonight at 9:49. So that's, yeah, it's doing pretty good. And this is the 11th day of June last time I checked, and the 11th day of June happens to be the 162nd day of the year, and it means there's only 203 days left in the year. We're getting there. So, about another 10 days, the day are still getting longer. I think it's the 20th or the 21st is the longest day of the year, and then we're all downhill after that. So that's the way that works, too. But looking at things coming up here, we're going to look ahead until September. Yeah, all the way through until September, September 17th through 20th. And this is happening at the Ovintiv Event Center in Dawson Creek. It's the Cultural Gathering of Nations. And I'm counting eight First Nations have gotten together to make this big, huge, let's call it a celebration. There's going to be a powwow, hand games, tea dance, bingo, food trucks, vendor market, 50-50 draw, so on and so forth. Just to give you an idea, $20,000 in bingo prizes, $85,000 in powwow prizes, and $150,000 in hand games prizes. So we're talking a pretty substantial amount of money being, the doled out one, I guess, is the thing here. The nice thing about this, once again, it's September 17th through 20th at the Ovintiv Event Center in Dawson Creek, and it's free. Everyone is welcome. Wander in, check it out. There'll be a cultural teaching area, so if you want to learn a little bit more about, well, for example, what does a powwow mean? What's a tea dance? All this kind of stuff. 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
3: 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The next District of Chetwynd Regular Council meeting will be held on June 15th, 2026. This has been this week's events brought to you by the District of Chetwynd.
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1: 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Good Thursday morning to everyone. It's Ray Howard here keeping you company until about 10 this morning. So looking forward at some coming events, specifically with the Chetwynd Public Library. Now, the Public Library has all kinds of events going on all the time. I'm just going to highlight a couple here. And, coming up on Tuesday, this coming Tuesday, June 16th, from 5 till 7:30 p.m., it's a Creative Journeys Adult Art Workshop. Okay, so this is making braided rag rugs. Basically what that means is you take old clothing, old blankets, old materials, and normally you would throw them things out. There's tons of them in the landfill. And rather than throwing them out, you repurpose them and you make area rugs. Small, large, in between size. There's a picture of a cat sleeping on the rug here, and he looks very comfortable. So so this is just a way of repurposing, you know, old clothing, old blankets, old materials that they may be laying around, and making something useful out of them, like a little area rug. And all the materials are provided. This is really aimed at adults, so 18 years and older, or 18 plus years old. And like I say, it's free, first off. It's free, and you don't need to bring any materials, just your mind and your hands, and learn how to make some braided rag rugs. And if that one is maybe a little too soon for you, something on Saturday, June 27th, there's a whole different thing. It's Multiculturalism Day, 2026 Multiculturalism Day. And what the library is doing is they're taking, you know, all the various cultures, and setting up a table for them. And on that table, you may have food, you may have arts and crafts, you may just simply have information about the various cultures. Yeah, that's it, the multicultural cultures. That's Saturday, June 27th, from 1 to 3 p.m. So it's only for a couple of hours, but it could be interesting to go have a walk around and sample the different cultures and stuff like that. The best thing to learn about these things and to pre-register for them, like, for example, if you want to register for the braided rag rug seminar, or if you wanted to book yourself a table for Multiculturalism Day or any of that kind of stuff, the best thing is just to get on the Chetwynd Public Library's website. They have, obviously, a full list of coming events. I've only mentioned a couple. There's all kinds of stuff going on there. And you can pre-register for many of these events, and you know, book yourself a table at Multiculturalism Day if you want. Pre-register for the braided rag rug seminar, and a ton more stuff on there. Lots of stuff. So check out the Chetwynd Public Library's website, and it's pretty straightforward. It's just all one word, chetwyndpubliclibrary.ca. So it's check out their website, I say, at Chetwynd Public Library, all one word, chetwyndpubliclibrary.ca.
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That works too. It is 35 minutes past the hour of 6, or 25 minutes before 7. On a Thursday morning, Ray Howard with you here until about 10 o'clock this morning. Actually, I try and cut out a little early. Just don't let the boss know. So there you go. just want to mention today is Thursday. Tomorrow is Friday. Friday is Farmers Market Day. Woohoo! Chetwynd Farmers Market every Friday afternoon from about 3 until 6 in the afternoon. And they're down at the old Northwind Supplies parking lot. And they don't take the whole parking lot. They take about 3/4 of the parking lot. And they leave about 1/4 of the parking lot for parking. Yeah, it's strange, but that's the way it is. So easy access and all kinds of stuff you can pick up there. I know I picked up some fresh baking products there a few weeks ago. That was worthwhile going. Might go again this Friday. It's always a fun place, but if you're looking for baking, for produce, for meats, for crafts, for plants, whether they're bedding out plants or house plants, you know, all that farmer's market stuff, tons of it, tons of it. So every Friday afternoon until about October, every Friday afternoon, 3 to 6 in the old Northwind Supplies parking lot.

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It is Thursday morning, 6:45 in the morning, 6:45, if you want to look at it that way. And my name is Ray Howard, and I'm here with you until about 10 this morning. So there you go. Brown's Social House in Dawson Creek has been very kind to us and has given me some $20 gift cards to give away. But, as usual, there's a catch, a caveat, a gotcha. If you have not won anything in the past 90 days, so 90 days is 3 months, so that's March, April, May, so since about the beginning of March, if you have not won anything from Brown's Social House since about the beginning of March, the past 90 days roughly, you can give me a call, and I have a $20 gift card. $20, probably buy a decent lunch or better portion of a lunch or even, you know, 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
1: This is your Peace FM news for June 11th, 2026. People traveling in northern British Columbia will benefit from safer, smoother roads as the province advances highway and side road resurfacing projects during the 2026 construction season. Major resurfacing projects taking place across the region include resurfacing Highway 97 and Highway 27. On Highway 97 between Azuzeta and Mount Solitude, 40 kilometers of asphalt resurfacing will take place. On Highway 27, 75 kilometers will be seal-coated. There are several other projects taking place in the region this spring and summer. This year's construction season sees approximately $45 million invested in resurfacing northern highways and local roads. Drivers are reminded to observe construction zone speed limits and obey the directions of traffic control personnel. Updates on delays and closures are available on the DriveBC website at www.drivebc.ca. In sports, we have some Wednesday night action. The NHL had the night off. In the NBA, the New York Knicks beat the San Antonio Spurs 107-106. New York leads the series 3-1. In Major League Baseball, the Toronto Blue Jays lost to the Philadelphia Phillies 4-7. In the CFL tonight, look for the Hamilton Tiger Cats versus the Winnipeg Blue Bombers. On Friday, the Toronto Argonauts versus the Montreal Alouettes. And on Saturday, the BC Lions versus the Saskatchewan Roughriders. In FIFA World Cup action today, Mexico versus South Africa and Korea versus Chechnya. On Friday, Canada versus Bosnia-Herzegovina and the USA versus Paraguay. And on Saturday, Qatar versus Switzerland, Brazil versus Morocco, and Haiti versus Scotland. For Peace FM News, this is Ray Howard.
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1: And starting in Prince George, it's 7 degrees and sunny, and they're looking for a high of 20 today with a 40% of showers all day and all night, an overnight low of 7 and a UV index of 6 or high. In Dawson Creek, it's 12 degrees and cloudy right now, looking for a high of 20 with a 60% chance of showers, overnight low of 7 and a few showers tonight, a UV index of 4 or moderate. Fort St. John is about 11 and cloudy right now, looking for a high of 20, 40% chance of showers all day, overnight low of 10 with a 30% chance of showers, UV index is 2 or low. Grand Prairie is about 10 degrees and cloudy right now, looking for a high of 16 with a 60% chance of showers, low overnight tonight is 8 with rain, UV index is 4 or moderate. And here in Chetwynd, it's 11 degrees and cloudy right now. We're looking for a high of 20 with a 60% chance of showers all day. Few showers tonight with an overnight low of 7 and the UV index is 4 or moderate. This weather report is brought to you by Peace FM.

0: 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Ray Howard with you until about 10 this morning. And looking at a couple of things. Looking at a couple of things coming up in happening as we speak here at the Chetwin Rec Center. Some ways to work out, get fit, you know, all that stuff, exercise, you know, it's supposed to be good and healthy and all that kind of stuff. First off, there's morning exercises on Tuesdays and Thursdays. It's already over. 6 till 6:50 a.m. Tuesdays and Thursdays. It's called the Sunrise Boot Camp, and it's described as a high-intensity interval class. Full-body workouts, cardio and strength, motivation and accountability, modifiable for all levels. And drop-ins are, of course, welcome. It's already over for today, but next Tuesday and next Thursday, it's on at 6 o'clock in the morning, 6 till 6:50 a.m. And that runs through until about the third week of June here, June 25th. And maybe that's way too early for you. Maybe you need to, get your beauty sleep, and you prefer to work out later in the day. Well, how about Wednesday nights, or Wednesday evenings, I guess, 6 till 7 p.m.? And this runs through until June 24th, so a couple of more Wednesdays anyways. So on Wednesday evenings, or late afternoon evenings, 6 till 7 p.m., the Building Strength Workshop. 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So to learn about either or of these, either the morning, the sunrise workout, or the afternoon, the building strength workout shops, best thing is to call the Chetwin and District Rec Center, and they can give you all the info on the fees, the exact times and days, and all that info that I'm not going to bother giving you because it would be way too long. You can call the Chetwin and District Rec Center. I would wait until 9, so give them a couple hours before you call them. 250-788-3111.
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0: 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Happy Thursday to you all. It's Ray Howard here with you, and reading some more items here from the Chetwynd and District Rec Center. The water park is open. Woohoo! For your warmer days or people that just want to shower, you can go to the water park. The water park is located just behind the Chetwynd and District Rec Center. Very, very close to where the chainsaw carvings are now set up and going. Anyways, water park is open 7 days a week. 10 a.m. to 8 p.m. is when they have attendants / lifeguards on duty there. So 7 days a week, 10 a.m. to 8 p.m. for the water park. And I mentioned, attendants / lifeguards. The Chetwynd and District Rec Center is holding the National Lifeguard Training Course here. And that's coming up in July here, in early July. The certification, recertification, pre-certification part, which I believe is just classroom training, is going to happen on July 3rd, 9 till 5 p.m., actually 9 till 5:30 p.m., pretty much the whole day there on July 3rd. And then the pool sessions are held about a week later, July 8th through 10th and 13th through 15th. And likewise there, 9 till 5:15 p.m. So there's two separate sessions. One is called the pre-certification or recertification. And then the other part is the pool part where you get wet and do all the wet stuff. So if your lifeguard and your certification is expiring soon, well, you probably want to get in here and get yourself recertified. If you're interested in becoming a lifeguard, well, you can take these courses too. Now, there's a bunch of prerequisites, and these courses are not free. There's fees for taking these courses. So, once again, I'm just going to tell you, phone the rec center and ask them all about the lifeguard course. And I wouldn't bother phoning them until after 9. So give them about an hour and a half or so before you call them. But if you want to find out about the National Lifeguard Training Courses, give the Rec Center a call at 250-788-3111.
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0: 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And by gosh and by golly, you can listen to us any old place. 7:38 in the morning, that makes it about 22 minutes before 8 o'clock. It's a Thursday morning, last time I checked, and it's Ray Howard here with you until about 10 o'clock. So looking forward through the summer for things going on, and here's something going on, July 24, 25, and 26th. It is Westmo Days. The Westmo Day First Nations is having their celebration kind of days happenings there for that weekend. And once again, it's July 24, 25, and 26th. What's happening that weekend, you ask? Well, it's easier to ask what's not happening that weekend. Live music, helicopter rides, kids zone, vendors market, free breakfast on the Saturday and Sunday, that's the 25th and 26th in July. All kinds of, you know, live music, you name it. There's all kinds of fun games, activities happening there, vendors market, the whole shooting match. So it's the 38th annual, by the way. They've been doing this for going on 38 years now. 38th annual Westmo Days, Westmo First Nations. So mark your calendar, July 24th, 25, and 26th.
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1: 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Good morning, Ray Howard. We are with you until about 10 this morning or something. And today is Thursday. I think I said that already. I hope I did. Today is Thursday, and Thursday evening means Chet TV Bingo. What else could it possibly mean? If you're a bingo player, well, you know all about Chet TV Bingo. But if you're not and you're wondering, well, maybe I'll give you a little bit of info here. First off, you need to be 19 years old or older to play bingo. Welcome to the province of British Columbia. That's the rules. So that's number one. And second is you need to get a bingo card or a bingo paper, as we call them, because one sheet of bingo paper is actually three game cards. So the technical name for that is three-up bingo paper. Yeah, that's what that means. So when you buy a bingo card or a bingo paper, you actually get three games on one piece of paper. And they are $5, so $5 per piece of paper. So $5 buys you three games. And you need to buy them, hopefully before 7 o'clock tonight, because that's when the thing gets underway here. It gets underway at 7 o'clock tonight, by the way, on Chet TV. And probably the best way to watch that, if you've got, you're on the run and doing stuff, is YouTube. You can get on the Chet TV YouTube channel. Just if you get on YouTube, on your YouTube app, whether it's on your smartphone or on a tablet, or even on a smart TV or a regular desktop PC, get on the YouTube thing there, put in the search function in YouTube, and just put in Chet TV, C-H-E-T. TV, Chet TV, and you'll find Chet TV's YouTube page. And 7 o'clock tonight, well, actually at about 6:45, we start the live stream, and at 7 o'clock tonight, bingo hits big time. So you can watch it on regular television, but who wants to do that? Everybody watches on YouTube. So as I said, you need to buy a bingo paper, bingo card, or bingo cards, plural, depending on how many you're going to try and play, and how lucky you are, and all that kind of stuff. Remember, this is gambling, so you're buying a card in hopes to win a bunch of money. So, and people do win. Yeah, every week there's winners. So, where do you buy a card? Well, let's start in Dawson Creek. You can go to the Mile Zero Esso. You can go to Sam's Friends Restaurant, you can go to Bill's News, and then Pooh Scoopy. You can go to the Pooh Scoopy SO and Car Wash, and Tumbler Ridge. Let's go to Tumbler Ridge, Rockin' Rob's Dollar Store, in Hudson's Hope, Legacy Village Market, or the Sportsman's Inn. In Fort St. John, good old Fort St. John, North Peace Cultural Center is the place to go. And here in Chetwynd, you can go to the Red Apple, you can go to the Tansy Friendship Center, the Pine Inn, Little Prairie Store, Rupert Seafood, Don's Diner, and of course, you could always come here, God forbid, to the Peace FM and Chet TV studios. We're up and selling bingo cards until 6:30 this evening, so if you need a last-minute bingo card, that might be the last place you can buy them. No, other people have them, but there you go. So once again, Chet TV Bingo tonight at 7 p.m. local time. Get your cards, play your bingo, and maybe, slim chance, but there's a chance that you can win some money.
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1: This is your Peace FM news for June 11th, 2026. People traveling in northern British Columbia will benefit from safer, smoother roads as the province advances highway and side road resurfacing projects during the 2026 construction season. Major resurfacing projects taking place across the region include resurfacing Highway 97 and Highway 27. On Highway 97 between Azazeta and Mount Solitude, 40 kilometers of asphalt resurfacing will take place. On Highway 27, 75 kilometers will be seal-coated. There are several other projects taking place in the region this spring and summer. This year's construction season will see approximately $45 million invested in resurfacing northern highways and local roads. Drivers are reminded to observe construction zone speed limits and obey the directions of traffic control personnel. Updates on delays and closures are available on the DriveBC website at www.drivebc.ca. In sports, we have some Wednesday night action. The NHL had the night off. In the NBA, the New York Knicks beat the San Antonio Spurs 107-106. New York leads the series 3-1. In Major League Baseball, the Toronto Blue Jays lost to the Philadelphia Phillies 4-7. In the CFL tonight, look for the Hamilton Tiger Cats versus the Winnipeg Blue Bombers. On Friday, the Toronto Argonauts versus the Montreal Alouettes. And on Saturday, the BC Lions versus the Saskatchewan Roughriders. In FIFA World Cup action today, Mexico versus South Africa and Korea versus Chechnya. On Friday, Canada versus Bosnia-Herzegovina and the USA versus Paraguay. And on Saturday, Qatar versus Switzerland, Brazil versus Morocco, and Haiti versus Scotland. For Peace FM News, this is Ray Howard.
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1: And starting in Prince George, it's about 9 degrees and cloudy right now. They're looking for a high of 20 today with a 40% chance of showers all day and all night. Overnight low of 7 and the UV index is 6 or high. Dawson Creek is about 12 degrees and cloudy right now, looking for a high of 20 with a 60% chance of showers. Few showers tonight with a low of 7. UV index is 4 or moderate. Fort St. John is about 12 degrees and cloudy right now, looking for a high of 20 today, a 40% chance of showers all day, and a low of 10 tonight with a 30% chance of showers. UV index is 2 or low. Grand Prairie is about 11 degrees and cloudy right now, looking for a high of only 16, 60% chance of showers all day. Low tonight is 8 with rain. UV index is 4 or moderate. And here in Chetwynd, it's 11 degrees right now with light rain. And we're looking for a high of about 20 today with a 60% chance of showers. Overnight low of 7 with a few showers, and UV index is 4 or moderate. This weather report is brought to you by Peace FM.

The boss told him to stick to the script. Ray told the boss, well, we can't repeat that on the air. Wake up with the man your HR department warned you about. It's the music you love and the laughs you didn't see coming. Good morning with Ray Howard on Peace FM.

0: 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That all works fine. It is 11 minutes after 8 o'clock. Good Thursday morning to you all. Ray Howard here, keeping you busy, or keeping you company, I should say, keeping you busy, keeping you company until about 10 this morning. So it's going on today and for the rest of the weekend, the Chetwynd Chainsaw Carving Championship. This is the 20th edition of it, 20th anniversary, so it's been going on for, well, including this year, 20 years. What is the chainsaw carving thing? Well, those around Chetwynd here pretty much know it off by heart, so I don't really have to explain much to them. But if you haven't seen it or you haven't experienced it, what happens is they get 12 carvers, let's call them artists. They get 12 artists from all around the world, some from Canada, some from the USA, some from Europe, some from Asia, all over the place. They get 12 artists in here. They lock them in a cage with a chainsaw and a piece of wood. And by Sunday afternoon, they come out with just some amazing works of art. So you get 12 new carvings on Sunday afternoon. So this is underway already. Today is Thursday. So the artists have all shown up. They've all been accounted for. They've all been assigned their little places there. You can actually wander over and see them today if you want to. It's just outside the Chetwynd Rec Center. It's a little damp out there right now, so take an umbrella with you or wear some rain gear. But they're there. They will carve, work on these big chunks of wood for 3-4 days, and then Sunday afternoon, I think it's at about 3 in the afternoon, all the 12 new carvings will be revealed, and there'll be a little ceremony where they pick the best carving, and you can vote for the People's Choice carving and stuff like that. And then they have a pretty slick little contest where they take a small piece of wood, not much bigger than a fireplace log, and they give the carvers, the artists, 90 minutes, an hour and a half, to carve something. And at the end, they auction off those carvings, and the proceeds go back into the chainsaw carving championship for the next year. It's going to be the 21st year. This is the 20th year. Well, I'm saying today, it is on today, but this weekend is the 20th. Lots of activities there. There'll be food trucks set up. There'll be places where you can buy arts and crafts. There's, of course, you can walk around and watch and observe what the artists are up to, what they're carving and stuff. It's a great time, fun time. Of course, admission is free, so you can't complain about that. It doesn't cost anything to go walk around and check out all the carvings and maybe stop at a food truck, have some lunch, supper, whatever the case may be. That all works. So if you're around the Chetwynd area, starting today and for the rest of this weekend, and really Sunday afternoon is kind of the big wrap-up, the big finale. So if you only have to come one day, Sunday afternoon, roughly around 3 p.m. on Sunday afternoon, that's the time to be there. You'll actually get to see all 12 new carvings or works of art, let's call it, and enjoy yourself. So, like, say all that. So that's the 20th annual Chetwynd Chainsaw Carving Championship, starting today, going right through until Sunday.
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0: 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Ray Howard here with you until about 10 this morning, or just before 10. I try and disappear a little bit early. Boss lets me get away with things like that, so we do what we can. Okay, coming up, late this summer, early this fall, September 12th, which is a Saturday, September 12th. That is Harvest Festival here in Chetwynd. And what is Harvest Festival? Well, that's when we basically shut down the main drag through the center of Chetwynd, set up music, live music, food tents, arts and crafts merchandise tents, kids zone. I think there's a vehicle, car/truck/motorcycle show and shine kind of thing happens. All kinds of fun stuff happening there. This is put on by the Chetwynd Chamber of Commerce. And, lots of fun. We might be doing the breakfast. We, meaning Peace FM, might be, cooking the breakfast that Saturday morning there. So, September 12th, remember, keep that one on your calendar. September 12th, that's the Chetwynd Harvest Festival.
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0: 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That'll get you listening. 34 minutes past the hour of 8, or if you want to do that in reverse, 26 minutes before the hour of 9 on a Thursday morning. Ray Howard with you, keeping you company until about 10, so another hour and a half roughly, and I'll be flying the coop, as they say. Okay, keeping track of stuff coming up June 21st for half a day. Noon till 5 p.m., June 21st, is the National Indigenous Peoples Day. They have a little ceremony celebration thing happening, and this is put together by the Soto First Nations, the West Wobbly First Nations, and the Tansy Friendship Center here in Chetwynd. And this is happening at the Soto First Nations Pemmican Grounds. And if you don't know where that is, well, there happens to be rides available from the Chetwynd Rec Center, hourly rides from the Chetwynd's Rec Center up to the Moberly Lake, the Soto First Nations Pemmican Grounds. So what's happening? Well, at noon, there'll be opening remarks, some welcome speeches. And then from noon till 3 p.m., there'll be activities taking place. You know, hand games and other activities like that. 4 o'clock, open mic, so talent show. And then 5 p.m., a round dance. So a little bit of ceremony, a little bit of fun and games, stuff like that. So it's National Indigenous Peoples Day. That's June 21st, noon till 5 p.m.
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0: 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Ray Howard with you here for about another hour. And kind of a gloomy, rainy-ish day here in Chetland. But, we will survive. We will survive. Coming up Tuesday, June 16. So that's, is that this coming Tuesday? It is, I think. This coming Tuesday, June 16th. Is the Chetland District Hospital Foundation is having their annual general meeting, and they're looking for some new board members, some new faces, some new attitudes, some new ideas, some helpers to help with their yearly activities that they do, all that kind of stuff. So if you're interested in supporting the Chetland and District Hospital, you can join the hospital foundation, Chetland and District Hospital Foundation. You don't need any medical experience. You don't need to be a doctor or a nurse or anything. You just need, you know, community-minded, type of person. So, so the meeting is, again, on Tuesday, June 16th, which I believe is this coming Tuesday, June 16th, 5 p.m. at Chetland Hospital. There's a room there in the hospital called the Board Members Room. Where else would they meet? So the Chetland and District Hospital Foundation Annual General Meeting on Tuesday, June 16th, 5 p.m. at the Chetland Hospital.
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She was storming through the house that day, and I could tell she was leaving. And I thought, oh, she'll be back, till she turned around and pointed at the wall and said,

0: 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We've got the South Peace covered.
1: This is your Peace FM news for June 11th, 2026. People traveling in northern British Columbia will benefit from safer, smoother roads as the province advances highway and side road resurfacing projects during the 2026 construction season. Major resurfacing projects taking place across the region include resurfacing Highway 97 and Highway 27. On Highway 97 between Azazeta and Mount Solitude, 40 kilometers of asphalt resurfacing will take place. On Highway 27, 75 kilometers will be seal coated. There are several other projects taking place in the region this spring and summer. This year's construction season will see approximately $45 million invested in resurfacing northern highways and local roads. Drivers are reminded to observe construction zone speed limits and obey the directions of traffic control personnel. Updates on delays and closures are available on the Drive BC website at www.drivebc.ca. In sports, we have some Wednesday night action. The NHL had the night off. In the NBA, the New York Knicks beat the San Antonio Spurs 107-106. New York leads the series 3-1. In Major League Baseball, the Toronto Blue Jays lost to the Philadelphia Phillies 4-7. In the CFL tonight, look for the Hamilton Tigercats versus the Winnipeg Blue Bombers. On Friday, the Toronto Argonauts versus the Montreal Alouettes. And on Saturday, the BC Lions versus the Saskatchewan Roughriders. In FIFA World Cup action today, Mexico versus South Africa and Korea versus Chechnya. On Friday, Canada versus Bosnia-Herzegovina and the USA versus Paraguay. And on Saturday, Qatar versus Switzerland, Brazil versus Morocco, and Haiti versus Scotland. For Peace FM News, this is Ray Howard.
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1: And starting with Prince George, it's about 11 degrees and cloudy right now. They're looking for a high of 20 today with a 40% chance of showers all day and all night. Overnight low of 7 and the UV index is 6 or high. Dawson Creek is about 13 degrees and cloudy right now. Looking for a high of 20 today with a 60% chance of showers. A low of 7 tonight with a few showers and the UV index is 4 or moderate. In Fort St. John, it's about 13 degrees and cloudy right now. They're looking for a high of 20 today with a 40% chance of showers all day. Low of 10 tonight with a 30% chance of showers, and the UV index is 2 or low. Grand Prairie is about 13 degrees and cloudy right now, looking for a high of 16, 60% chance of showers during the day. Rain tonight with a low of 8, UV index of 4 or moderate. And here in Chetwynd, it's 11 degrees, a little bit of light rain in the air. 20 degrees is what we expect for a high today with a 60% chance of showers. Few showers tonight, low of 7, UV index is 4 or moderate. This weather report is brought to you by Peace FM.

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1: 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Good morning to you. Ray Howard here, keeping you company for a little less than another hour here. I'm out of here at 10, but I usually try and escape a few minutes early. That's the way that works. Okay, coming up this summer, this is up in the Fort St. John area, the Energetic County Fair. And this is July 16, 17, 18, which is a Friday, Saturday, Sunday. So this is a whole weekend of live music. So various performers, bands, acts appearing. Go through a brief list. There's quite a long list here. A brief list is Blue Rodeo,

0: The Roadhammers, High Valley, John Foster, Dirt and Diesel, Running with Alice, Cam Furlong, Harley Davis, and the list goes on and on and on and on and on. So rather than me going through it all, why don't you check out their website? Because this is how you can get a list of all the performers, how to buy tickets, the instructions on where to find the place. I know it's up in the Fort St. John area, but I don't know exactly where, and that kind of stuff. So the way to find it is easiest. Just go to their website. It's all one word, energeticcountyfair.ca. So that's, again, the Energetic County Fair, and that's July 16th through 18th, so it's a weekend, and up in the Fort St. John area. Once again, go to their website, energeticcountyfair.ca.
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1: 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There you go. That's the way that works. It is 9:20, 20 minutes after 9 on a Wednesday morning, kind of a wet Wednesday morning here in Chetwynd, rain falling. And, that's the way you go. Last time I checked, my skin was waterproof, so I think I'll survive. But, for people who have to work outdoors, they don't have a choice. Well, not the most pleasant time, so there we go. And the rest of us, well, we can get an umbrella, we can put a raincoat on. We will survive all this, so... Okay, going on as we speak, roller skating at the Chetwynd and District Rec Center. Roller skating happens Mondays and Wednesdays. It's already over for this week, but come Monday, 5:30 p.m., you can go to the rec center and get some roller skating happening. So Mondays and Wednesdays, 5:30 till 7 p.m., and just so you know, if you want to try roller skating, but you don't want to necessarily go make the investment in buying roller skates, the rec center has some roller skates available for rent. 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And if it's something you really like, well, then you can think of investing, money in buying skates for yourself. So there, public roller skating, Chetwynd and District Rec Center, Mondays and Wednesdays, 5:30 till 7. If you want more info, give the rec center a call, 250-788-3111.
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1: 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Ray Howard with you here. It's 9:31, 31 minutes after the hour of 9 on a Thursday morning. And I'm hanging around here for a little less than another half hour until 10 o'clock. And stuff coming up. Oh, man, stuff coming up. I tell you, there is stuff coming up all over the place. And this, again, is at the Chetwynd and District Rec Center. And it's not coming up. It's on right now. tomorrow, actually, Friday and Sunday, ball hockey. So you can't play ice hockey in Chetwynd right now. There ain't no ice in the arena. It's coming in, I think, maybe later this month or something like that. But for now, it's ball hockey. If you want to play ball hockey, or if you want to play hockey at all, it's ball hockey. That's the way it works. Okay, there is ball hockey happening. It's Friday evenings, 5 till about 8 p.m., and Sunday, well, I'm going to say late morning, afternoon, 11 a.m. till about 2 p.m. Now, different hours have different age groups, so little guys and girls go for the first hour, and then the middle guys and girls, ages 9 to 12, go for the middle hour, and then the final hour is for the big guys and girls, ages 13 through 18. That's the way that works. There is a fee, a drop-in. You know, you gotta pay some money to pay to play, as they say. All that kind of fun stuff. So best thing you can do is call the rec center and ask them, how do I play ball hockey? How much does it cost? Where do I go? All that kind of stuff. They can answer those questions. I certainly cannot. Call the rec center. Find out about ball hockey. 250-788-3111.

0: 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It all works. You can listen to us from anywhere. It is 9:43 a.m. It's about 17 minutes before 10 a.m. It's a Thursday morning. It's kind of a rainy, wet Thursday morning here in Chetwynd. Ray Howard keeping you company, and my day is, my shift here, I got a bunch of other work to do today, but my shift on air here today is pretty much done. But keep in mind all the activities happening, especially around Chetwynd this weekend. Chainsaw carving, it is underway, it is happening, it's doing its thing. The chainsaw carving artists are all locked in their cages, given a chainsaw and a chunk of wood, and they're doing their thing. Come Sunday afternoon, it should be quite an interesting show. So, got that happening. Oh, and don't forget, tomorrow being Friday is the farmer's market in Chetwynd, 3 to 6. So don't forget about that. And tonight on Chet TV is Chet TV Bingo, 7 o'clock local time. All that fun stuff, lots of goings-ons here. So have a good day, everyone, and we'll see you tomorrow at 6 a.m. Same place, same time, same dial setting.
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1: This is your Peace FM news for June 11th, 2026. People traveling in northern British Columbia will benefit from safer, smoother roads as the province advances highway and side road resurfacing projects during the 2026 construction season. Major resurfacing projects taking place across the region include resurfacing Highway 97 and Highway 27. On Highway 97 between Azuzeta and Mount Solitude, 40 kilometers of asphalt resurfacing will take place. On Highway 27, 75 kilometers will be seal coated. There are several other projects taking place in the region this spring and summer. This year's construction season will see approximately $45 million invested in resurfacing northern highways and local roads. Drivers are reminded to observe construction zone speed limits and obey the directions of traffic control personnel. Updates on delays and closures are available on the DriveBC website at www.drivebc.ca. In sports, we have some Wednesday night action. The NHL had the night off. In the NBA, the New York Knicks beat the San Antonio Spurs 107-106. New York leads the series 3-1. In Major League Baseball, the Toronto Blue Jays lost to the Philadelphia Phillies 4-7. In the CFL tonight, look for the Hamilton Tiger Cats versus the Winnipeg Blue Bombers. On Friday, the Toronto Argonauts versus the Montreal Alouettes. And on Saturday, the BC Lions versus the Saskatchewan Roughriders. In FIFA World Cup action today, Mexico versus South Africa and Korea versus Chechnya. On Friday, Canada versus Bosnia-Herzegovina and the USA versus Paraguay. And on Saturday, Qatar versus Switzerland, Brazil versus Morocco, and Haiti versus Scotland. For Peace FM News, this is Ray Howard.

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1: This is your Peace FM news for June 11th, 2026. People traveling in northern British Columbia will benefit from safer, smoother roads as the province advances highway and side road resurfacing projects during the 2026 construction season. Major resurfacing projects taking place across the region include resurfacing Highway 97 and Highway 27. On Highway 97 between Azuzeta and Mount Solitude, 40 kilometers of asphalt resurfacing will take place. On Highway 27, 75 kilometers will be seal coated. There are several other projects taking place in the region this spring and summer. This year's construction season will see approximately $45 million invested in resurfacing northern highways and local roads. Drivers are reminded to observe construction zone speed limits and obey the directions of traffic control personnel. Updates on delays and closures are available on the DriveBC website at www.drivebc.ca. In sports, we have some Wednesday night action. The NHL had the night off. In the NBA, the New York Knicks beat the San Antonio Spurs 107-106. New York leads the series 3-1. In Major League Baseball, the Toronto Blue Jays lost to the Philadelphia Phillies 4-7. In the CFL tonight, look for the Hamilton Tiger Cats versus the Winnipeg Blue Bombers. On Friday, the Toronto Argonauts versus the Montreal Alouettes. And on Saturday, the BC Lions versus the Saskatchewan Roughriders. In FIFA World Cup action today, Mexico versus South Africa and Korea versus Chechnya. On Friday, Canada versus Bosnia-Herzegovina and the USA versus Paraguay. And on Saturday, Qatar versus Switzerland, Brazil versus Morocco, and Haiti versus Scotland. For Peace FM News, this is Ray Howard.

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1: Hello, my presidents. 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
1: This is your Peace FM news for June 11th, 2026. People traveling in northern British Columbia will benefit from safer, smoother roads as the province advances highway and side road resurfacing projects during the 2026 construction season. Major resurfacing projects taking place across the region include resurfacing Highway 97 and Highway 27. On Highway 97 between Azuzeta and Mount Solitude, 40 kilometers of asphalt resurfacing will take place. On Highway 27, 75 kilometers will be seal-coated. There are several other projects taking place in the region this spring and summer. This year's construction season sees approximately $45 million invested in resurfacing northern highways and local roads. Drivers are reminded to observe construction zone speed limits and obey the directions of traffic control personnel. Updates on delays and closures are available on the DriveBC website at www.drivebc.ca. In sports, we have some Wednesday night action. The NHL had the night off. In the NBA, the New York Knicks beat the San Antonio Spurs 107-106. New York leads the series 3-1. In Major League Baseball, the Toronto Blue Jays lost to the Philadelphia Phillies 4-7. In the CFL tonight, look for the Hamilton Tiger Cats versus the Winnipeg Blue Bombers. On Friday, the Toronto Argonauts versus the Montreal Alouettes. And on Saturday, the BC Lions versus the Saskatchewan Roughriders. In FIFA World Cup action today, Mexico versus South Africa and Korea versus Chechnya. On Friday, Canada versus Bosnia-Herzegovina and the USA versus Paraguay. And on Saturday, Qatar versus Switzerland, Brazil versus Morocco, and Haiti versus Scotland. 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

For a minute, I thought, you know, maybe we ought to put things on hold. But when I think about those boys, and I think about the dreams that they were chasing, I know that the spirit that they had was one of never quitting. It was one of showing up. And so I'd love it if you'd help me show up for them here tonight. I come from Calgary, Alberta, home of the Calgary Stampede. I don't know if you heard of it or not. But we like to have what we call a hoedown out there. I don't know if you have them in Toronto. It's like a party, you know, shindig, a hootenanny, you know what I mean. So help me get this together. Let's get those hands together if you can right now. Come on. I'm going to teach this to you.

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I'll give you another chance. Y'all ready? Come on, Toronto, are you ready? Yeah. Let's sing it for Humboldt. Come on. That's where I come from. That's who I am. You sing, come on.

0: have a Canadian business. And I bet you're grateful for the Buy Canadian reminders you hear everywhere. You may hear them on this very station and you think, yes, thank you for saying that. So tell me something. How are you helping the cause? Are you purchasing from Canadian suppliers? Are your products affordable for Canadians? And when you advertise, are you using Canadians to get your message out? You realize, don't you, that most social media platforms are not Canadian. 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I'm Terry O'Reilly. 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

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The next District of Chetwynd regular council meeting will be held on June 15th, 2026. 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

0: hard to say who'd drawn his first. 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They were gonna cut me down. 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

0: 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All other municipal streets and roads are restricted to 70% of legal axle loading. The District of Chetwynd thanks you for your cooperation in the effort to minimize the damage to our streets and roads during this spring thaw.
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